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1: Now we got Joe's Tiny Desk. I just want Bow Wow's Tiny Desk. And Poetry, by the way. And A-Ball and MJG. So that's me with Tweez on air.

0: 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Hit the red mic. Where would you go anywhere in the country if you had $2,500? Because part of our 250K USA cash giveaway, you tell us where you would go in the country to, you know, celebrate the 250 years of America. And, you know, we drop keywords. Your next keyword is actually coming up at 5 p.m. today. Stay tuned. We'll get it to Usher up next. Rob Bass is on the way.
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0: White Slowback Station 93.9 Jams HD2. Sasha 2 is on air. And yes, 250K USA Cash giveaway. Your share could be $2,500, but you got to listen up. And when is the next keyword? At 5 o'clock. So stay tuned and listen for that. Enter that in for a shot to win this bag. Sasha 2 E's. Hit me up, ASHLEE on air. Keep it locked. Straight ahead. I got Fab on the way. TLC's after that.
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What's up, Brian G? Rolling with you on a Monday. Got Ja Rule and Ashanti in 3 minutes. It's Mark.

0: 93.9 Jams, HD2. What's up, Brian G? Hanging out with you on a Monday. Getting that week started. Throwbacks on the way. Got Nelly and Kelly with Dilemma. Rihanna and Jay-Z, Umbrella, and Ice Cube and Mac 10. You could do it. Yeah. Ice Cube in talks along with Jonah Hill and Channing Tatum for 24 Jump Streets. Now, I know they did 21, they did 22. They joked at the end of 22 they were going to just keep on doing them. They're skipping 23, they said, because it's been so long, and they're going straight to 24. Ice Cube, that's one of my favorite roles he's done. I know he doesn't necessarily star in the movie, but he makes the movie. In 22 Jump Street, when he went to Parents' Day at college and wanted to crack Jonah Hill over the head, that was hilarious. So 24 Jump Street, currently in talks, not quite in production just yet.
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1: What's up, Brian G? Rolling with you on a Monday. Got your throwbacks on the way. Got Fugees, Ready or Not, Mystical and Pharrell, Shake It Fast, But Watch Yourself, and Dr. Dre and Eminem, Forgot About Dre. You gotta give it up to the New York Knicks and all the New York Knicks fans all over the world. Getting their first championship in decades on Saturday night. Jalen Brunson balling out. Honestly thought it was going to go at least to game six, but it didn't go down that way. Now, y'all acting a little wild in the streets on Saturday night in New York, burning buses and whatnot. Lots of celebrations going on. The New York Knicks taking over the Tonight Show tonight. And then right now, the big parade, ticker tape parade through New York, is scheduled for Thursday. I'm going to need all y'all to act right. And all the celebrities that came out. Spike Lee is the one, the OG, that should be getting all the celebrity love. I get it. Ben Stiller from New York, great. I get it. Adam Sandler, again, great. Spike Lee, that's the OG. Been there even when they weren't winning.
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Brian G, rolling with you on a Monday. Flo Rida and T-Pain, hello, in about 3 minutes. And I want to find out, do you say hi to random strangers? A new study says you probably should. Let me know. Instagram, Facebook, X, at The Brian Grimes. Catch me in the studio. Talkback feature on that iHeart.

0: 93.9 Jams, HD2, Hawaii's Throwback Station. What's up, Brian G? Hanging out with you on a Monday, getting that week started with throwbacks. On the way, got Ludacris, What's Your Fantasy, Big Pun and Joe. Still not a player, and the weekend with the Hills. They asked a whole bunch of people, how often do you say hi to random strangers? The older you get, they say, the more you do it. They say older people say hi to at least 6 strangers a day, younger people about 2. But they say it's good for your mental health. You should say hi to random strangers. I usually do not. I just kind of keep my head down, mind my own business. Do you randomly say hi to people that you don't know? From the talkback feature on the iHeartRadio app, from Melanie.
1: I'm always talking to someone somewhere. 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

0: 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Survey says you should say hi to random strangers. It's good for your mental health. The older you are, the more likely you are to do it. I do not. 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
1: Even though I'm a bit of a shy person somehow, I always end up kind of saying hi. Every time I see someone, you know, and you see them outside, you're like, hey! So now it turns into a...

0: 93.9 Jams, HD2, Hawaii's throwback station. What's up, Brian G? Rolling with you on a Monday. We are getting that week started with throwbacks. On the way, got Ja Rule and Ashanti always on time. TLC, No Scrubs, and Akon, Don't Matter. Don't forget, we have another keyword to put $2,500 in your pocket. That's coming up at 5 p.m. New study says you should say hi to strangers. It's good for your mental health. Older people say hi to at least 6 people they don't know every day. Younger people, not so much. I do not say hi to people I don't know. Most of the people hitting me up do. What about you, Rosa?
1: No, I don't.
0: You're the first person that said no. So why do you not say hi to strangers?
1: I think it depends where you were raised. I was raised in Spanish Harlem in Manhattan, in New York. So definitely.
0: Yeah, I feel like people in big cities, they don't pay attention to nobody. They just keep their head down. They do their thing. You could not even be there.
1: Now, I'll do favors for people. Like, I'll open the door and stuff, but I don't say hi. And I'm old, so that's 6 times a day. I'm not doing that.
0: So I'm going to hold this door for you, but don't say nothing. Just walk on through.
1: I'm a New Yorker, especially like being raised in the ghetto and Spanish Harlem. You don't say hi to anyone.
0: Well, Rosa, thanks for calling in and saying hi to me today. I appreciate it.
1: Okay, you're welcome.
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Brian G, rolling with you on a Monday afternoon. Rihanna and Rude Boy in 4 minutes. 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

0: 93.9 Jams, HD2. Brian G, hanging out with you on a Monday, getting that week started with throwbacks all the way. Got Jay-Z, Hard Knock Life, Usher, Lil Jon, and Luda. With yeah, and Chris Brown with Jules Santana and Run It. We're celebrating Black Music Month all month long with iHeartRadio. 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Gonna fly you out there, hook you up with reserve premium seats to the show. 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

0: Hawaii's throwback station, 93.9 Jams, HD2. What's up? It's Brian G. Hanging out with you on a Monday. Got your throwbacks on the way. Got Juvenile, back that thing up. T-Pain and Young Jock buy you a drink. And Snoop Dogg, little gin and juice. Snoop Dogg, part of the biggest music event of the year. 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

0: 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What's up, Brian Shear? Rolling with you on a Monday. Lil' Kim and 50 Cent, Magic Stick, Destiny's Child, Say My Name, and Missy Elliott and Work It All on the way. 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

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Nelly, ride with me. Dola White checking in on this Monday evening. Let's crash out. If you're having a bad start to your week, work problems, relationship problems, and need to curse somebody out, hit me up. 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

0: 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Usher Confessions. Nola White hanging with you on this Monday evening. Got requests on the way from Montel Jordan. This is how we do it. Plus, Cameron, hey, Ma coming up as well. But right now, it's time to crash out. If you're having a bad day, get it up off your chest. Tap that red mic on your iHeartRadio app and crash out with me. Madison, what you crashing out about?
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0: 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I feel you, Madison. Keep crashing out. 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

0: R&B album in 2012. Who is he?
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0: Chris Brown is correct. You got it right. Congratulations, Ebony. You did it. You won.
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0: You won absolutely nothing, but you got the answer right. You made your family proud. 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

0: 93.9 Jazz AC2 Hawaii's Throwback Station. Fat Joe, Ashanti, what's love? Dola White hanging with you on this Monday evening. I've got requests on the way from Mariah Carey, We Belong Together. That's on the way at the Classic Warren G&A Dog.
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0: 93.9 Jams HD2. Mariah Carey, We Belong Together. Dola White hanging with you on this Monday evening. I've got requests on the way for Eminem, Lose Yourself, plus Jhené, Hey Mr. DJ coming up as well. But right now, want to remind you, it is June, and June is Black Music Month, and we are celebrating in huge ways. Not only are you going to be able to hear your favorite artists talk about what music means to them, but you could win a trip to see Usher and Chris Brown on tour. We're going to fly you and a friend to L.A., where we'll hook you up with everything, including reserve premium seats to the show. And the best part, you'll get to meet Usher and Chris Brown backstage. All thanks to Live Nation, Chris Brown, and Usher. 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You're going to miss 100% of the shots you don't take. So take that shot and do it right now. Good luck.
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Aaliyah, try again. Dola White hanging with you on this Monday evening. I've got requests on the way for Alicia Keys, No One. But right now, it is time once again to crash out. If you're having a bad day, work problems, relationship problems, or just need to curse somebody out, hit

0: 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Alicia Keys, No One. Dola White hanging with you on this Monday evening. Got requests on the way for TLC, Creep, plus Joe, I Want to Know, coming up as well. But right now, it's time to crash out. If you're having a bad day, get that up off your chest. 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

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It is time for round two, a random ass trivia for no damn reason, for absolutely nothing. 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
1: This is Shay.
0: Shay, are you ready to play random ass trivia for no damn reason for absolutely nothing?
1: Yes.
0: All right, here's how it works. I'm going to ask you a random ass trivia question. If you get the answer wrong, you win absolutely nothing. However, if you get the answer right, you also win absolutely nothing. Do you understand?
1: Yes, sir.
0: All right, Shay, here's your question. What Clips track produced by the Neptunes was famously banned by MTV due to its drug content?
1: Oh, my God.
0: Not even going to take a guess. The correct answer is Grindin'. Grindin' was banned by MTV. I didn't even know this. I don't remember this. But anyway, you didn't get the answer right, which means you won absolutely nothing, but it doesn't really matter. You wouldn't win anything anyway, so who really cares? Thank you so much for playing, Shay.
1: Thank you.
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0: Throwback Station, 93.9 Jams, HD2, Fabulous, Tamia, into you. Dola White hanging with you on this Monday evening. I've got requests on the way for Snoop Dogg, Drop It Like It's Hot, plus Black, Bring It All to Me, coming up as well. Right now, I want to remind you, America getting old. 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

0: 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Dola White hanging with you on this Monday evening. Got requests on the way for Akon, Don't Matter, plus Naughty by Nature, Hip Hop Parade coming up as well. Right now, let's take it back to 2010, 16 years ago. These are your top five songs on this date from 2010. Number five, Monica, Everything to Me. Number four, Drake Was on Fire. Drake Over was your number four song, and Drake Find Your Love was your number three song. At number two, we had Usher, There Goes My Baby, and the number one song on this date from 2010, Alicia Keys, Unthinkable. There you go, your top five from 2010.
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0: 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Dola White hanging with you on this Monday evening. Got requests on the way with DJ Cool, Let Me Clear My Throat, plus Ashanti Foolish coming up as well. But right now, it's time to crash out. 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Madison, what you crashing out about?
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0: 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I feel you, Madison. 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
1: Tanisha.
0: Tanisha, are you ready to play random ass trivia for no damn reason, for absolutely nothing?
1: Yes.
0: All right, here's how it works. I'm going to ask you a random ass trivia question. If you get the answer wrong, you win absolutely nothing. However, you get the answer right, you also win absolutely nothing. Do you understand?
1: Okay, sure.
0: All right, Tanisha, here's your question. What year was Fly's classic single with T-Pain, Shawty, released?
1: 2005.
0: You're going 2005. I'm sorry, 2005 is incorrect. The correct answer was just 2 years later in 07. So 2007 was the correct answer. You didn't get that right, which means you won absolutely nothing, but it doesn't really matter. You won't win anything anyway, so who really cares? Thank you so much for playing, Tanisha.
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1: Less than 4 minutes away, got Kanye with Stronger. I'm Roxy Romeo now with Snoop Dogg, who will be doing his thing at our iHeartRadio Music Festival. 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

0: 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Got you covered with more of your favorite throwbacks. 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I got Outkast, So Fresh, So Clean, and Salt and Pepper with Shoop. 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

0: Hawaii's Throwback Station, 93.9 Jams HD2. Coming up in just a few minutes, Montel Jordan, This Is How We Do It, is setting off more of your favorite throwbacks. Plus, Jeremiah YG, Don't Tell Him. Roxy Romeo, and it got a little messy at the street naming ceremony for DMX. So this past weekend, Yonkers unveiled Earl DMX Simmons Way. Unfortunately, the moment was overshadowed by family drama. DMX's fiance Desiree and his daughter Sasha addressed the crowd first. X's eldest son Xavier spoke after and said that he was only given a chance to speak at the last minute. He said that there was no way the ceremony would end without hearing from DMX's original family. He then brought on Tashira Simmons and his other siblings on stage. Xavier praised Tashira for helping push the street naming forward, saying she collected signatures and helped make it happen. He then directly called out Desiree, the fiance, accusing her of excluding DMX's children and to share from key moments tied to his legacy. The microphone was then cut. Desiree was supposed to take part in the street unveiling, but she was instead replaced by Yonkers Mayor Mike Spano. She ended up leaving. The original family stuck around and took pictures. Tashira did take to social media after to address what happened. She backed her son's decision to call Desiree out. She said, quote, "Y'all know DMX. Y'all know Tashira. We built the DMX legacy together. There is no X without Tashira."
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1: If you have never seen Boys to Men live, we definitely want to change that. 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
1: Keeping you rolling the early Tuesday morning, I'm Roxy Romeo. Coming up on the other side for you, Lil' Kim Magic Sick is setting off more of your favorite throwbacks. Plus, LL Cool J, Around the Way Girl, and J-Lo and Ja Rule with I'm Real. I'm Roxy Romeo, and I will tell you that I have had the pleasure of seeing Boyz II Men not once, but twice live. They are absolutely amazing. And if you have never seen them live, well, we want to change that, all right? You know they have a residency in Vegas, and we want to send you over there to check them out doing their thing at the Cosmo. And I have actually seen them in Las Vegas. So good. Their harmonies are still ridiculously on point. Like, they have not skipped a beat, all right? And of course, you know they will be performing all of their big hits. So start brushing up on your Boyz II Men lyrics and head over to our website for your chance to fly your way over. We got you covered. 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

0: 93.9 Jams HD2. I'm Roxy Romeo with more of your favorite throwbacks lined up for you coming up in just a few minutes. I got Luda, What's Your Fantasy? Also in Vogue with My Lovin', and Ice Cube's Big Three is going public. On Friday, the league announced a deal, and once that deal closes, it will be renamed Big Three Basketball Holdings, Inc. It is then expected to be listed on the New York Stock Exchange, Stock Exchange America, NASDAQ, under TONT. And if everything goes as planned, Big Three will become the first professional sports league in U.S. history to trade on a public stock exchange, meaning regular fans, not just private investors and billionaires, can own a piece of the league. Ice Cube said, "You can't participate in the upside of the team besides winning, and we need the fans for the league to be successful, so it's a match made in heaven." So now the question is, assumingly, when this deal goes through, when is all of this going to happen? When is it going to debut on the stock exchange? So we will have to wait and see.
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0: 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Keeping those good vibes going on your early Tuesday morning. I'm Roxy Romeo. On the other side for you, Jade with Don't Walk Away is setting off more of your favorite throwbacks. We got 50, 21 questions and the Loonies with I Got Five on it. And we are back at it today once again with more chances lined up for you to get paid with our 250K USA giveaway. Yes, your shot to get your hands on $2,500. Okay, that will definitely help you out, especially if, you know, these finances are driving you crazy. So make sure that you are tuned in because 8 a.m., 11 a.m., 2 p.m. and 5 p.m. Top of each hour, right? We are going to give you a keyword. 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All right. So hopefully today is the day and we can bless you with an extra $2,500 in your pocket. All right. Good luck.
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0: 93.9 at Jams HD2. On the other side for you, classic BBD with Poison is kicking off more of your favorite throwbacks. Also going to do Daquan with Tipsy. I'm Roxy Romeo. And Diddy got a major legal win. So a federal judge on Friday dismissed almost all of Dawn Rashad's lawsuit and also threw out her copyright claims. So the judge said that most of her allegations are too late to pursue. He dismissed 17 of her 18 claims. The only claim that remains was a New York City gender-motivated violence claim, which the judge dismissed without prejudice, so she can pursue it in a state court. All this stemmed from Dawn's accusations that she endured abuse, years of abuse, while working with Diddy. The biggest issue with Dawn's lawsuit was the timing. Had she filed the lawsuit sooner, she might have gotten a different result.
1: Throwing it back to the real ones.
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0: 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Coming your way in just a few minutes, Roxy Romeo with Lil Jon, Lovers and Friends.
1: 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We regulate any stealing of his property. We're damn good, too. But you can't be any geek off the street. Gotta be handy with the steel, if you know what I mean. 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

0: Hawaii's Throwback Station, 93.9 Jams HD2. I'm Roxy Romeo, holding you down on your early Tuesday. Outkast is on the other side, setting off more of your favorite throwbacks. But hey, yeah, got Salt and Pepper and In Vogue with What a Man and Akon with I Wanna Love You. And it is definitely looking like Austin Metcalf's father, Jeff Metcalf, was not honest in his victim impact statement that he made. And this, of course, is the case involving Carmelo Anthony, who has been sentenced to 35 years in prison for first-degree murder. So, you know, Jeff Metcalf, the father of Austin Metcalf, who was killed, claimed that this was never about race and that he had forgiven him, right? But he issued a statement on Wednesday after the gag order was lifted, and that definitely told a different story. Head over to our Black Information Network, BINnews.com. More, you know, more details surrounding this. And of course, after, you know, he went live and posted this video, it drew a lot of criticism.
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0: 93.9 Jams HD2, Hawaii's Throwbacks Station. On the other side for you, Dr. Dre and Eminem. Forgot About Dre is setting off more of your favorite throwbacks. Plus, Mariah Carey, Always Be My Baby. I'm Roxy Romeo, and this was one that Trump could not win. So it is official. His name has been removed from the Kennedy Center. His name was taken off all physical signs, websites, email signatures, promotional materials, contracts, and other documents tied to the center. His administration lawyers argued that removing Trump's name could hurt fundraising efforts and create confusion, but a federal appeals court declined to block the order, forcing compliance by the court-imposed deadline. So, yes. It has all been removed.
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0: 93.9 at Jams HD2. Keeping you company on your early Tuesday, I'm Roxy Romeo. Stay close because I do have more of your favorite throwbacks on the way for you with Ice Cube. You can do it. Plus Mary JB Without You and Rob Bass and DJ Easy Rock with It Takes Two. And Shakira, Shakira. I love me some Shakira. Well, listen, if you are a fan, we would love to send you to New York to see her live, all right? You will be, you plus a guest, all right? We'll be her personal guest. So we're hooking you up with hotel accommodations, airfare. You will also get to walk out on stage with her. I kid you not, all right? Absolutely crazy. And you will attend the biggest global football game of the year, okay? So do not miss out on this. This is definitely a once in a lifetime opportunity. 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

0: Hawaii's Throwback Station, 93.9 Jams HD2. Keeping you relevant early Tuesday, I'm Roxy Romeo with Naughty by Nature. On the other side for you, Hip Hop Hooray is setting off more of your favorite throwbacks, plus Usher with Burn. And as you may know, there is a lot of drama right now with Dwight Howard and his estranged wife, Amber Howard, a.k.a. Amy Luciani. So Dwight filed court documents claiming that she misled him about her ability to have children in order to lock him into marriage. He claims that due to her deception, it changed the trajectory of his life. He claims that she launched a coordinated campaign of false statements designed to damage his reputation and cost him significant professional opportunities, including a multi-million dollar television deal that evaporated amidst all of this chaos. She publicly accused him of using cocaine, which he has denied. The court did ultimately grant him a restraining order to, they have to stay away from each other 100 feet and refrain from social media harassment. But if you know anything about Dwight Howard and his past, this is not new. It seems like every single relationship that he has been in the past, it always ends up with some public drama and craziness. So I don't, listen, seems like there's a common denominator. I'm just saying.
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1: But I don't understand why. See, it's burning me to hold on to this. I know this is something I gotta do, but that don't mean I want to. What I'm trying to say is that

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1: 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Roxy Romeo and Joe with I Wanna Know. That's coming up next. But first, classic Dr. Dre and Snoop now with Nothing But a G Thing.

0: 93.9 at Jams HD2. Holding you down on your early Tuesday, I'm Roxy Romeo. Welcome, welcome, welcome if you are just tuning in. Got you covered with all of your favorite throwbacks to help wake you up and get your workday going. 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I got a Skilo I Wish on the other side. Inside more of your favorite throwbacks, plus Usher, You Remind Me, and Chris Brown with Run It. And you know very well that he just may perform that one when he hits that R&B tour stage. 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And of course, in collaboration with the one and only Usher. And being that it is Black Music Month all June long, we would love to bless you with an opportunity to be there as well. All right, September 25th, they are taking over LA. 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And you are going to head backstage and meet Chris and Usher in person. I kid you not, that is going to be absolutely insane. All right, so head over to our website, iHeart.com, on the contest page now and enter for your chance before it is too late.
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1: I'm Roxy Romeo, holding you down on your early Tuesday. Thank you so much for waking up with me and spending some of your early morning with me. I appreciate you. Coming up in just a few minutes, get ready. I do have more of your favorite throwbacks on the way to keep your morning going. Rihanna and Jay-Z with Umbrella, plus iHeartRadio Music Festival artist Snoop Dogg with the Gin and Juice. And congratulations are definitely in order, of course, for the New York Knicks. Yes, after 53 years, they are back at that top spot. They did it in 5 games against the Spurs. Jalen Brunson was named the MVP. Jalen celebrated with the Knicks assistant coach, Rick Brunson, who so happens to be his father, who was in the league for 9 years himself. Now, of course, New York City celebrated like crazy, which is all well and good, right? Unfortunately, it was not without incident. Dozens of fans were arrested for burning school buses, damaging police cars, tearing down light poles, gunshots. Shots were fired. See, this is the part of the celebrating that I don't get. Where does the gunshots and the vandalizing property come in? Because I clearly did not get that memo.
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0: 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Big Boys Neighborhood, beautiful day in the neighborhood. Do continue to hang out with us in the neighborhood. We got a whole lot more show coming up for you, so make sure that you're hanging out with us. We got our good friend Black will be in the neighborhood.
1: Yep.
0: Yeah, man. And if people saying Black, yeah, it's that you got, if you know, you know.
1: Right.
0: But if not, it's 6 Lakh.
1: Yeah.
0: Six L-A-C-K. Yeah, and he's explained that so much that we've had him in the neighborhood before, and I'm like, I don't need to need this. Yeah.
1: Honestly, every time that I see the name, I'm always like,
0: yeah, man. Yeah. Six lakh.
1: And I know damn well it's Black.
0: Yeah, 649.
2: It always gets me every time.
0: Really, every time?
2: Every time.
0: Damn, that's crazy. Hey, Sus, I didn't think it would get you every time.
2: Yeah. No, every time.
0: I don't check you as a liar either. You know what I'm saying? You said some very embarrassing things on the air.
2: Yes, I do.
0: Yeah, so
2: yes.
0: We would have Black in the neighborhood.
1: Yes, sir.
0: Hey, dude, when we first were saying, he was like, man, we got Blacks in the neighborhood. Remember earlier?
2: Yeah,
0: no. He was like, of course we got Blacks, man.
2: We got for a little bit. I'm like, wait, we can't say that.
0: Right. Like, man, yeah, like, dude, we know you guys are Blacks. So we got Black in the neighborhood, man. And also our good friend Lizzo would be in the neighborhood for our new big interview, man.
2: Yes, sir.
0: And she is such a lovely soul.
1: Yes, great energy.
0: Oh, my gosh. Such I love her. Energy. I love her energy. Mm-hmm. She's very talented.
1: She loves Geminis.
0: There it is. She loves, oh, my Lord. She's going to work this in. I thought once your birthday passed, you were done.
2: Yeah,
0: man. Let it go.
1: Well, you know.
0: Let it go. Your birthday is gone. Let it go.
2: Yeah.
0: So we got Lizzo in the neighborhood. We got Black in the neighborhood. Of course, we got your phone taps courtesy of your good friend, Mr. Luther Lufay. Y'all continue to hang out with us in the neighborhood. Big Boys Neighborhood.

0: hanging up here.
1: How you doing? I was calling about some chicken wings that I purchased, and I was just wondering if I could speak to a manager about possibly bringing them back.
0: What's wrong with them?
1: The chicken wings are spoiled.
0: How long ago did you take them out of the package?
1: I would have to say, well, I cooked it about 5 days ago. I do this soup. It's called goulash.
0: Okay.
1: After a day or two, it was spoiled, and I left it out, and I was going to take a little ride, and I got pulled over by the police for driving without a license, and they detained me for a day and a half, and the soup was still sitting on my counter.
0: To be honest with you, I can't see where that would be my responsibility.
1: No, I'm not saying that my driver without a license is your responsibility.
0: No, that's not what I'm talking about either. The product sat out for a day and a half at room temperature. It's going to spoil.
1: Oh, my God. Why no one told me that when I purchased the chicken?
0: Chicken is going to spoil if you leave it sit on the countertop for 2 days.
1: I wouldn't have left it out. I would have told the police, hey, roll me by the house, let me put the chicken in the refrigerator, then haul my off to jail.
0: You bought it. You paid for it. You took it home. You made a soup.
1: And I like to eat it with hot sauce and crackers.
0: And you left the house.
1: Exactly. So you should reimburse me.
0: Why? Because you left it sit in the countertop.
1: Yes.
0: No.
1: Yes.
0: No.
1: Yes.
0: No.
1: Yes.
0: No. I'm not going to do it.
1: I got 15 pieces of chicken here. Cover me on 7.
0: No.
1: What about 2 bags of Chip Ahoy cookies?
0: No.
1: Bag of Skittles?
0: I don't know what your name is, but
1: Luther. My name is Luther Lufay, sir.
0: Okay. Luther decided Lufay. To leave the chicken sit on the countertop.
1: The soup, sir. I'm not even talking about all the ingredients. I'm just talking about the bird.
0: Because you did it.
1: I can always leave my bread out for days.
0: Bread is not raw product.
1: Bread is raw product.
0: No, it is.
1: Bread is raw toast.
0: Bread is raw toast is crazy.
1: But right? It's true.
0: Okay, if you say so.
1: Now you learned something new today.
0: I guess I did. I'll remember that.
1: You know what? I'll eat the chicken.
0: You'll probably get sick.
1: You want to kill your customers. Thank you for poisoning me.
0: Goodbye.
1: Yeah, in your
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1: And do continue to hang with us in the neighborhood. Louis G, we're going to speak on this college coach, man.
2: Dog, there's a college basketball coach who was a pimp.
1: Yeah.
3: A pimp?
2: On the side.
1: Yeah, man.
2: Well, for a long time, actually, and they found out.
1: Man.
2: Now he's in jail.
1: Yeah, man.
2: Talk,
1: can you imagine? My son has had a lot of great basketball coaches. None of them
3: insane.
1: Been pimps.
3: Well,
1: you know what I'm saying? I love it. So we'll speak on it right now. Big Boys Neighborhood.

0: Hawaii's Throwback Station, 93.9 HD2. Big Boy's Neighborhood. All righty now, Luigi, I've been waiting on this story right here, my brother. Please do so.
1: All right, so an assistant basketball coach at Cal State University Bakersfield is now arrested. He's been with the program for 6 years. Before that, he was actually playing for Bakersfield.
0: Oh, my God.
1: On their basketball team. And now he's arrested because somebody sent in an anonymous tip saying that he was pimping.
0: Oh, my.
2: Tumultuous time right now for the Cal State Bakersfield Athletic Department.
3: According to ESPN, former men's basketball assistant coach Kevin Mays is accused of moonlighting as a pimp. Along with the criminal charges, the scandal is prompting lawsuits.
0: Oh, man, it's worse than what I thought.
1: Of course it is.
0: Yeah. My man was pimping?
1: It's a gang of charges he's facing now because somebody called in as a tip, an anonymous tip, and said that, hey, he's trafficking women from, like, different states. So then they came out the conclusion
0: that
1: we're like,
0: God, bro. Yeah, I gotta ask Veto because I think my son, they just played
1: Cal
0: in Bakersfield.
1: State Bakersfield?
0: Yeah, man.
1: Oh, my gosh.
0: Yeah, man. But, shout out to Coach Acker and Coach Phil.
1: Yeah.
0: Their my son's
1: They're
0: coaches.
1: Real coaches?
0: Yeah, they're real coaches. They ain't got caught up, man.
1: I couldn't
0: Coach
1: imagine.
0: Brown from OGP, thank you for coaching Jaden. You know, Coach Darryl from, the Cavs, thank you. You know what I'm saying? The entire Sierra Canyon, thank you.
1: Oh, my gosh.
0: No pimping over there.
1: No,
0: you know what I'm saying? Coach Dre, so thank you guys over there, man.
1: I wonder if it was obvious when he was playing, the certain
0: Coach
1: players.
0: Sandy, he's not a pimp. He's not pimping. You know what I'm saying?
1: I heard after the season they used to have a players' ball tournament.
0: Of course. And then you'll walk in here.
4: I don't know what you heard about me.
0: That's what he's telling his lawyer right now.
1: My God. I couldn't imagine just being a student playing basketball and then coming one day and be like, coach is in here.
0: Or yeah.
5: Dude,
0: and then everybody else stepped down.
1: And then just finding everything out through news stage. Like, you know what I mean? Like, damn.
5: That happened to my sister.
0: Foof, that means you have to step down.
1: Yeah.
0: You have to step down.
5: My sister's one of my sister's teachers.
0: Oh, really, though?
5: No. Yeah, in Bell High.
1: He ended up getting
5: arrested? Yeah, he got arrested. I think they even took him out of the school. It was on the news and everything because it was her theater teacher.
0: For what?
5: Yeah, and he got caught up.
0: Fool,
5: in
0: huh?
5: Bell, yeah.
0: theater teacher, acting a fool. Thank you, ladies and gentlemen.
1: Oh,
0: thank you. Thank you. All righty, now hit us up. What did you find out about someone? Did you find out about someone? Hit us up, Big Boy's Neighborhood.
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1: Big Boys Big Neighborhood.
0: Boy. All right, and now Luigi was speaking about how there's a coach.
2: Yeah.
0: College basketball coach, and he was caught up for pimping.
2: For pimping, bro.
0: Yeah,
2: across
0: man.
2: Several West Coast states.
0: All righty, so we were just asking, what did you find out about someone? We're going to bring Erica into the neighborhood to see what's going down with Erica up in here. Erica, hello.
3: Hello
0: there, Erica. Up, Erica, what did you find out about someone, Erica?
3: Okay, so when I was young, my mom was always gone, like, on business trips and, you know, making money for the family. And we're from Jamaica, so our family's from Jamaica. And before 9/11, she used to always be gone. And I didn't know why she took these, like, random little business trips. And then until I turned 18, she told us that she was a trap queen.
0: Damn.
2: Damn.
0: She said, hello.
3: Yeah. She used to take product to Jamaica and then come back to California with stacks of money.
0: Damn. What was she taking to Jamaica? Because she should have been bringing stuff back from Jamaica. You know what I'm saying? But I don't want to know. But your mom was moving things over to Jamaica?
3: Yes. For her, well, for my stepdad at the time.
0: Damn. I heard that. Like, how many years you think that she was moving work?
3: Probably for 5 years. It was before 9/11, so she was doing it until basically 9/11, and you know the airports cracked down on people's bags and stuff.
0: Damn! Do you know what she was taking over?
3: Yes.
0: Like she was taking over. She wasn't bringing nothing back from Jamaica. Like, what was she taking to Jamaica?
3: Well, because my stepdad was from Jamaica, so he, you know, he migrated over here. So she, I guess, whatever he was selling out here, she would take it out there and then just get the money back.
0: All right, so they was probably bringing, you know what I mean?
4: Yeah.
0: Like, yeah man. All right, is your mom, did she get locked up or is she straight?
3: No, she's straight. She's a good girl now.
0: Oh, yeah.
3: While we thought she was, you know, making business moves and stuff like that, in the corporate world, she was out there really a track queen.
0: She pretty much was, though. You know what I mean? What did you find out about someone? Hit us up, Big Boys Neighborhood. Boy.

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0: All righty, now, your chance to speak on it. What did you find out about someone? We're going to bring Jose into the neighborhood and see what's going down with Jose up in here. Jose, hello.
2: Hello.
0: Hello there, Jose. Jose, what did you find out about someone, Jose?
2: Man, this just happened like 2 weeks ago, man. So I go over to my friend's house and, you know, his dad's a truck driver. And I have a wow. And I told him, I'm like, hey, man, your dad's never home. And he's all like, yeah, because he travels around. He travels far. I'm like, oh, that's cool. So last Saturday, me and my wife went to the Camarillo Outlets. Mm-hmm. And I bumped into him with a baby and another lady. Ooh. And I was just like, oh, like, I didn't say nothing. He didn't even talk to me. So I'm like, cool. So I came home, and then I went to my friends, and we were talking, and I asked him, hey, do you think your dad's faithful? And he's and so it stood like that. And then I tried to call him, and he blocked me. And comes to find out that the mom and the dad broke up because he has a family with two kids out in Oxnard.
0: Oh, my God. My man was at, yeah. He was at the outlets. Damn.
3: That is
0: so
3: wild.
0: Who blocked you, Jose? The dad blocked you or the son blocked you?
2: No, my best friend.
0: Your friend.
2: My best friend.
0: Oh, yeah. Man. Damn. So yeah, you found out a family secret no one wanted you to know. So you saw the dad out with his other family?
2: Yeah, he had a baby. He was carrying a baby.
3: Oh, my God.
2: And I'm looking at him. I'm all like, oh, man. Like, and I even looked at my wife like, hey.
0: That's
2: my friend's dad. Right. And my wife's all like, oh, okay, well, don't say nothing. Just be quiet. I'm all like, oh, damn.
0: Did y'all lock eyes? Did he see you, Jose? Y'all locked eyes, though, right?
2: Oh, yeah. Oh, we locked eyes. And he just looked at me. He just turned around and walked away. And I was like, oh, man.
0: Damn. That's a hell of a one. All righty, now, what did you find out about someone? Hit us up, Big Boy's Neighborhood.
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0: 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Big Boy's Neighborhood. Hey, man, these phone lines are going crazy.
1: Yeah.
0: Crazy. We were speaking about how there was a coach for a basketball team.
2: Yep.
0: And they found out that he was a pimp.
1: Crazy.
0: So we're just asking, what did you find out about someone? Street we're going to bring pimp. Melissa into the neighborhood to see what's going down with Melissa. Melissa, hello.
3: Hello.
0: Hello there, Melissa. Melissa, what did you find out about someone?
3: Okay, so I started working with kids when I was 14 years old and at a facility. And sometimes the parents would need babysitters. So I started babysitting for this couple. One was a pilot, one was a midwife. And they would stay out. They'd go out. They'd stay out till like 3-4 in the morning sometimes. Well, they always told me I could use the computer. I could use the internet and whatever. Uh-huh. So one time I went on their computer and a web page was up, and come to find out, the couple, they were swingers. Ooh. They were going out at night and they were swinging, and I was there babysitting their kids.
0: Damn.
1: Oh my God. Wait, so that's why you babysat?
0: Yeah.
1: While they
3: that's
1: were out.
3: That's why I was babysitting while they were out getting it on.
0: Yeah, low key, I found out that a guy that I know.
2: Yeah.
0: Yeah. I found out that he was a swinger.
2: Oh, really?
0: Oh, yeah, man. Oh, and I did a phone tap, but I never could play it.
2: Oh.
0: Yeah. Because I told him, I said, man, if somebody saw you in this, oh, yeah. But
2: saw
0: I couldn't
2: you
0: play
2: TV
0: it.
2: Yet?
1: That's crazy.
0: So now that you're of age now, because you were about 14 when you figured that out, right?
3: Yes.
0: Did you ever see any signs of them being like swingers?
3: No, I never really noticed anything. Just a couple times it was really weird. Like, the wife would come in really late at night and the husband would, like, stay in the car. I don't know. They were bringing people over to their house.
0: Or oh, my God.
3: Really intoxicated or what was going
1: Crazy.
3: On. But sometimes, like, the wife would come in and just pay me and be like, okay, have a good, you know, rest of your night, whatever, bye, and kick me out. But he would, like, stay in the car and knock him home or I don't know
0: get
3: what.
0: Get you out of there quick, huh? Really, you get you, all right, yeah. Thank you. Bye, bye, baby, bye. Go out the back, hop over the wall. All righty, now, what did you find out about someone, Big Boy's Neighborhood.

0: Hello.
1: Hello, may I speak to
0: Speaking.
1: How you doing? Is Luther Lufay the Gray Maxima?
0: With the Gray Maxima?
1: I was calling about the note that was left on the car.
0: Oh, my husband must have left the note on the
1: car. Oh, okay, so it's your husband.
0: Yeah, and he's here.
1: Just with the fender and the paint, it's $3,216.
0: Okay, what's your name?
1: My name is Luther, L-U-T-H-E-R, Lufay. Do you know what he was doing over there in that dirty district?
0: No, I don't.
1: Got to keep an eye on him. There's a lot of bars over there.
0: I can't keep no eye on nobody. I'm sorry.
1: He probably got a little younger lady over there.
0: I don't know what he got over there. If he is, that's his business. Can I put you on hold and see, can I get him and he can talk to you?
1: Oh, yeah. Please, ma'am. That'd make the phone tap way better. Thank you.
2: Hello.
1: It's Luther Lufay. I was calling about the Maxima, the note that you left on my car.
2: Somebody could have put my name down.
1: Is there a way that I could just meet you over there and I can just give you the forms, you can handle it with my insurance company, so that way...
2: I don't need the form. We need to get some kind of closure on this. Get the FBI, the police.
1: Okay, I have the note here. It has your wife's name on it. It has your phone number. It has your apologetic note that you wrote to me. Hey, you know, I'm sorry. I tried to wait around for the police.
2: Hey.
1: Yes.
2: Stop. Just get the police and bring the police by.
1: Sir, I'm going to have the police, SWAT, FBI, CIA, DNA, all righty?
2: Get them all.
1: Will you be at your house in like 40 minutes?
2: I'll be at my house and you bring the police by.
1: Okay, that's what I would do. It's obvious I'm going to miss eating right now, and I have to eat or else I get lightheaded. So could you guys please just have me like a bacon sandwich or something over there?
0: No sandwich for nobody.
1: Just meet me there and have something in the microwave for me, man. Them little chimichanga burritos is good. I'm not too picky. I just got to make sure that I eat. Okay, and I will see you.
2: No sandwich. If you're hungry, you better eat like I would do if I was hungry.
1: All right, well, pick me up something on the way over there.
2: I'm not picking you up.
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1: And do continue to hang with us in the neighborhood. We got a joy walking into the neighborhood, man. We got our good friend Lizzo in the neighborhood. 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Big Boy's neighborhood.

0: 93.9 Jams. Big Boys Big Neighborhood. Boy. Been waiting on this queen to get back in the neighborhood. Yep. Lizzo, welcome back to the neighborhood.
1: Here we go again.
0: Yeah, I know. Back. Here we go again. Just off air, I was just like, Lizzo, I was like, you ready to do all this again? Are you?
1: It's funny that you said that because I am a zombie. I guess I did some European interviews this morning. So 6 a.m. I was up.
0: Oh, Lord.
1: And they were like, it's been 4 years since you dropped an album. And I was like, oh, my God. It doesn't feel like 4 years. But
0: that's not a 4 year of disappearing. You know what I'm saying? Because we still saw you.
1: No, you're right. I dropped My Face Hurts From Smiling last year. Yiddy on Your last year.
2: Hello.
1: Yeah. I love the title. Yeah,
0: nah. That's true. Is it different when it is album time, though?
1: Yes.
0: Yeah, it's
1: way
0: be.
1: Different. Last year was fun because I went in the studio and made a rap mixtape in a week and dropped it in a week for free and just like then just turned up and went to France and went on stage with SZA and went to Ibiza and party with K Tronada and drank and got lit. This time it's like, oh no, you got to do press, promo, marketing, radio, meetings, and the pressure's on.
0: And when you say the pressure's on, the pressure is on in many ways, I would assume. Because the pressure's on, I'm pretty sure you're in competition with yourself.
1: Yeah.
0: And then there's so many outside entities too.
1: Yeah.
0: Do you get that pressure from the outside entities or do you know how to kind of quiet that?
1: This is a whole new kind of pressure. I feel like in the past, you got pressured from the label where it would be like, okay, it's your next album. You got to recoup that deal, make that money.
0: Yeah.
1: You know, like make it a success. Now, the kind of pressure that we face with social media is out of this world, unfathomable. You literally have to break Elvis or the Beatles record every time you drop an album. It's so great. I mean, I'm not doing that. But like, that's what the fans are looking for. Like, are you going to break the all-time record of Michael Jackson?
0: Is it the fans
1: that's
0: looking for that?
1: Yes. They're online counting streams, like money counters. Like, I'm on Twitter and they post numbers every day like they're the label.
0: I couldn't imagine if my show, like I'm under a radar anyway, but I couldn't imagine if my show was always under a radar.
1: Yeah.
0: Where it's like, oh, you know, the day you did yesterday was better than today. Or this phone tap that you did was, you know, it's like now there's so many voices.
1: Yes.
0: And usually now the voices come from crossed arms. It's hate first.
1: Yes.
0: It's, you know, and it's got to be different and difficult at times.
1: People don't like things until someone tells them to like it now. Everyone's waiting for, is it good? Do we like it? I see that on the internet. Not even just about my album, but
0: anything. And sometimes the first comment rules the rest.
1: Yes. Yeah.
0: I see it where somebody say, oh, that was whack. Then everybody, oh, yeah, it's whack. Then somebody's like, oh, it was amazing. Yeah. Then after that, everything is amazing.
1: Everyone's like, oh, or if the first person say, I hate this outfit, then everybody going to hate the outfit. If the first person, the top comment says, I love this outfit, everyone's going to love the outfit.
0: Lizzo, we got to have more of you. Y'all continue to hang with us in the neighborhood. We got more with Lizzo in the neighborhood. Big Boys Big Neighborhood. Boy.
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1: Hawaii's throwback station, 93.9 HD2. Big boy neighborhood, once again, such a joy to have you in the neighborhood. We're back with Lizzo in the neighborhood.
2: I wanted to talk about you and your man. Like, y'all are so cute. And how did you know that he was the one?
3: You don't know. You just choose every day that person. Like, you know, I wake up and I choose him every day.
2: Yeah. Mm-hmm. You seem to be very supportive with him, and you've been vocal about how he supported you too. And it's just like,
1: how long has this been going on?
3: Excuse me?
1: I'm in dad mode.
3: I was like, Dad.
1: And you know why I ask is because is it harder to get in a relationship when there's so much going on?
3: Yes. Yeah. I was going to say that I'm very fortunate because the landscape of, I mean, look at Love Island, Lord Jesus.
2: That's
3: what it is. Yeah. Love Island is a reflection of what's out there? Dating. Yes, it's like now it's a lot of options. And then, bling, you get on that dating app or Instagram, some bombshells walk in your door. And then you lie into the confessional, you know, and then you lie into your partner to the face, you gaslighting. And then when it happens to you, you freak out. It's a problem when it happens to you, but you can do it to somebody else. Mm-hmm. It is wild out there right now. Like, don't matter what generation is, Gen Z, millennials, whatever
2: boomers.
3: The rest. Boomers, everybody's struggling.
1: Let me tell you, we had this conversation, Lizzo, so much because Maddie's single. And I'm like, how do you find now?
3: Yeah.
1: Like, especially for I would love hate girl. To be out there.
3: Mm-hmm. I would hate it.
2: Yeah, I'm in the trenches right now.
3: It's rough. Mm-hmm. And I know good, beautiful women who are like,
1: you know any nice guys? Yeah. Okay. Well, that's the problem then. They looking too then.
3: Honestly, I don't. I'm so sorry.
2: Yeah. She's like, I got nothing.
3: Yeah.
1: No. Man, good luck.
3: Yeah.
1: I'm just like, good luck. Everything is slick now, too.
3: Yeah, I know.
1: And everything is instant. Mm-hmm. Everything is instant.
3: Too easy. Too many options.
1: Yeah.
3: Oh, man. Some people, having a whole season, a phase. Face be their whole life.
1: Oh yeah, and the face now is on here. You know what I'm saying? Like now you can scroll. Now
3: you don't
1: they got
3: even
1: that feature.
3: Have to go outside. Yeah, yeah mind. Yeah. It comes to your door. Yeah, it's DoorDash.
1: It's dash.
3: Dash. Oh, we say it's dash.
1: Yeah.
3: In your area.
2: Okay. Literally.
1: Just touch down.
3: Hello.
1: Oh, my God, man.
2: Too easy, man.
1: Yeah, it's easy and hard at the same time. No pun intended. But it's easy and hard at the same time. Believe that, man. So, Maddie, I wish you luck on that.
2: Thank you.
1: I wish you
2: good luck.
1: Yeah, man. Lizzo, we got to have more of you. Y'all continue to hang with us in the neighborhood. We got more with Lizzo in the neighborhood. Big Boys Neighborhood.

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1: Big Boy Big Neighborhood, boy. Once again, such a joy to have you in the neighborhood. We're back with Lizzo in the neighborhood. Lizzo, was there a time where it got so dark, or you just so done, mentally, physically, whatever it may be, that did it feel like it was worth it?
2: I might be a sort of an optimist, mm-hmm. in where when it gets really, really dark, I am like, wow, it has to get better now, mm-hmm. because there's no way this is the end. Like, that's my mentality. And I look back, and it takes a while.
1: Yeah, it takes
2: a while. And I remember thinking, I'll tell myself, oh, wow, I can't believe we're through it. And then something will trigger me, and I'll cry, and I'll get really sad and depressed. And then I'm like, okay, I guess it's not over. And then one day I look up, and it was recently. It was maybe like some April, and I was in my new house, and it was beautiful. And it was like the little koi pond and the waterfall and the butterflies. And I was like, I can't believe I'm finally better. It finally happened. I woke up and I wasn't sad. Mm. And I had my whole day. I went out, I drank my coffee and I wasn't sad. And I went outside and I wasn't sad. And I finished writing this thing for my children's book and I wasn't sad. And it was like, wow, I made it. And I think you have those moments, but you got to go through a lot of waking up sad, getting your coffee, being sad, working, being sad, struggling, feeling away until you finally get to a happy point. But I think I get through those points by knowing I have a destination, you know, and I'm like, this can't be the end.
1: When we see Lizzo and there's this happiness, right? Were you always that happy?
2: I think I come from like a jolly ass family. Mm-hmm. Like I'm realizing now, because I genuinely think I'm a badass. I'm like, I'm so tough. Like sometimes I'd be like, oh my God, I know I could be such a b- in the morning. And then the POV is just like, I have the opportunity sometimes, like when my family walks in a room, I'm already there because, you know, they'll come into my house and my whole team will be there and we're all getting ready for something. And they just walk in, my mom's cheeks are like apples. Aww. And she's just like, hey, baby! And everybody's like, oh my God. She's like, and everybody's just so jolly and sweet. And I'm like, oh, that's me, huh?
1: Yeah, like, yeah. But do your family have a different ring of protection around you?
2: I will say that things affect my mom. Mm-hmm. More, but she sees more. So she'll call me and be like, I was so mad when I saw that thing. I'm like, Mom, it's okay. Like, right. You don't have to. But it's like, they also.
1: She's like, we're going to f*** Nicki Minaj. I said it. No. As you were?
2: No, that's my cousin. Right. I was like, oh.
1: Oh, your cousin? Yeah, okay. Girl. She was like, I'm going to wear my hair when we go to this.
2: I'm like, let it go. Everybody.
1: You got to catch her at a rally, though. But go ahead. Now she's going to talk about me. All right. Fast forward.
2: Let it go. It's all love.
1: Yeah.
2: I will say, like, my brother's very, like, spiritual. Mm-hmm. And he's always been, like, a calming presence in my life. And so he'll do things where he just, like, reminds me to breathe, reminds me to meditate, reminds me to detach from it all. Instead of engaging with it, mm-hmm. and fueling a fire, he's like, hey, this ain't even real. Wow. You know, gotcha. He reminds me what's real. And I'm like, oh, thank God.
1: Lizzo, we got to have more of you. Y'all continue to hang with us in the neighborhood. We got more with Lizzo in the neighborhood. Big Boy's Big Neighborhood.
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1: Big Boy
0: Neighborhood, once again, such a joy to have you in the neighborhood. We're back with Lizzo in the neighborhood. I want to ask you something, and this is going to sound like a flex. I want to ask you something that Michael Jackson asked me.
2: Okay.
0: You know what I'm saying?
2: And then I'm going to ask you something Prince asked me.
0: Okay. There it is. All right. I'm going to ask you something. Why did you lose the weight?
2: Michael Jackson asked you that?
0: Yep.
2: Ooh, he messy boots. He was like,
0: now big boy. Yeah, he was like, why did you lose the weight?
2: Oh, that was that's good.
0: Oh, thank you. So I was asking, why did I lose the weight?
2: I know, you saw how I tried to. Why did I lose the weight? Here's a really short and sweet. There's a long reason that I will tell you, but in short, I wanted to. Mm-hmm. Do you know what I mean?
0: Yep.
2: And the long reason was I had started to, how do I say this? I don't want to. Because this is my personal story. This is nobody else's. I was starting to have like physical aches and pains mm-hmm. that I could only attribute to having extra weight on me. Mm-hmm. Like I had gone vegan and I had gained 50 pounds being vegan.
0: Right.
2: Because I was consuming a lot of fake meat. I was consuming a lot of French fries.
0: Not the green vegan.
2: Yeah.
0: Yeah.
2: And even with that, you have to eat at such a high volume. It wasn't working for me. And I looked up and I gained 50 pounds. I didn't really realize it. And I would go to rehearsal and I would work out. I had so much stamina and energy.
0: Yeah.
2: But then my low back and then my knees. And I was like, what is happening to me? Like, I didn't realize. And I would get MRIs and x-rays and stuff. And they're like, you're healthy.
0: Yeah.
2: Isn't that crazy?
0: I totally understand.
2: You feel me? And I'll be like, wait, there has to be something wrong with me because I can't stand for more than 20 minutes at a time. And I think that it was really hard for me. And it's like, there's not many people I could talk to about this, but you, because it was really hard for me because I loved being me.
0: Same.
2: I loved being me.
0: Let me tell you, Lizzo, I say the same thing, man. Mm-hmm. I love 500-pound big boy.
2: Yes.
0: I love it. So when Michael Jackson, that is, when he asked me, why did you lose the weight? When he asked me that, it was more of, I really thought about, like, I was happy in my skin.
2: Yes.
0: People could say, no, you weren't. I was happy
2: in
0: my skin.
2: People don't believe it. They don't believe
0: it. And I'm telling you, man, I celebrated being big. My billboards with my shirt off, I celebrated it.
2: If anything, I felt sexier.
0: Yeah, and I could accommodate it.
2: Yes.
0: You know, which is scary, too, because if I needed to get a suit, I had a tailor.
2: Yeah.
0: If I needed to fly, I could fly first class.
2: Oh.
0: So I could accommodate.
2: And don't get me started on my blood pressure was always perfect.
0: See?
2: Blood sugar, perfect. Stamina, I could perform 90-minute shows, dancing, singing, playing the flute, no issues.
0: And that's the same with me. I didn't have high blood pressure. I didn't have diabetes. I didn't have anything. So when Michael Jackson, that is, when he asked me the question, I told him, I said, you know what? I said, it just came this realization. At the time, I was 32. I was over 500 pounds.
2: Yeah.
0: And then I said, do I have more years behind me mm-hmm. than I have in front of me?
2: Mm-hmm.
0: And when I did the math, I'm like, are there any 64-year-old 500-pound men that I see walking around that's unassisted, that's healthy? And that was the main thing for me.
2: Yeah.
0: And I felt like I was going to lose an identity, too. I was like, man, are people still going to rock with Big Boy? Are people going to do this? And then I was like, it doesn't matter because in a year, I felt like in a year I was going to be dead anyway.
2: And
0: I'm not one of those guys where it's like, oh my God, I got this cut. I just felt this thing that was different. My mom passed at 57.
2: Oh, wow.
0: And it wasn't like a light switch for me. Mine was more of a dimmer.
2: Yeah.
0: You know what I'm saying? And then I was like, I need to take care of myself. Mm-hmm. You know what I'm saying? Mm-hmm. So that's why I wanted to ask you because I understand the real happiness. And people probably look at it and say, you couldn't be happy.
2: Yeah. Like, this day, nobody believes that I loved how I looked. And like, well, if you loved how you look, why'd you get smaller? It's like, you don't know what it feels like when you live to perform. This is what I do.
0: Right.
2: Like, I can't wait to go on tour. Like, I am a natural born performer. And I could not stand for more than 20 minutes at a time. Like,
0: and you start to feel it, huh?
2: My lower back hurt so bad.
0: Lizzo, once again, queen, thank you for being in the neighborhood.
2: Yes.
0: For all those out there, if you miss any part of this big interview, it's right there for you at Big Boy TV, our YouTube channel. And as you're watching, hit that subscribe button.
3: Sure.
0: Y'all continue to hang with us in the neighborhood, Big Boy's
3: Big Boy.
0: Neighborhood.

0: Can I help you?
1: How you doing? I was calling about some chicken wings that I purchased, and I was just wondering if I could speak to a manager about possibly bringing them back.
0: What's wrong with them?
1: The chicken wings are spoiled.
0: How long ago did you take them out of the package?
1: I would have to say, well, I cooked it about 5 days ago. I do this soup. It's called goulash.
0: Okay.
1: After a day or two, it was spoiled, and I left it out, and I was going to take a little ride, and I got pulled over by the police for driving without a license, and they detained me for a day and a half, and the soup was still sitting on my counter.
0: To be honest with you, I can't see where that would be my responsibility.
1: No, I'm not saying that my driver without a license is your responsibility,
0: sir. No, that's not what I'm talking about either. The product sat out for a day and a half at room temperature. It's going to spoil.
1: Why no one told me that when I purchased the chicken?
0: Chicken is going to spoil if you leave it sit on the countertop for 2 days.
1: I wouldn't have left it out. I would have told the police, hey, roll me by the house, let me put the chicken in the refrigerator, then haul my ass off to jail.
0: You bought it, you paid for it, you took it home, you made a soup.
1: And I like to eat it with hot sauce and crackers.
0: And you left the house.
1: Exactly, so you should reimburse me.
0: Why, because you left it sit in the countertop?
1: Yes.
0: For 2 days. No.
1: Yes.
0: No.
1: Yes.
0: No.
1: Yes.
0: No. I'm not going to do it.
1: I got 15 pieces of chicken here. Cover me on 7.
0: No.
1: What about 2 bags of Chippehoy cookies?
0: No.
1: Bag of Skittles?
0: I don't know what your name is, but
1: Luther. My name is Luther Lufay, sir.
0: Okay, Luther decided Lufay to leave the chicken sit on the countertop.
1: The soup, sir. I'm not even talking about all the ingredients. I'm just talking about the bird.
0: Because you did it. You.
1: I can always leave my bread out for days.
0: Bread is not raw product.
1: Bread is raw product.
0: No, it is.
1: Bread is raw toast.
0: Bread is raw toast is crazy.
1: But right? It's true.
0: Okay, if you say so.
1: Now you learned something new today.
0: I guess I did. I'll remember that.
1: You know what? I'll eat the chicken.
0: You'll probably get sick.
1: You want to kill your customers. Thank you for poisoning me.
0: Goodbye.
1: Yeah, in your
2: phone taps on the tins. Every hour, every day. Right here at Big Boy's Neighborhood.
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1: And do continue to hang out with us in the neighborhood. Jesus, man, when texting goes wrong, my brethren.
2: Yeah, ever said something like a wrong message to somebody? Well, imagine sending a wrong pic to the wrong group chat. And I'm talking about a naughty pic. Right? No.
1: I'm about to say you telling on yourself again. All right, we'll come back with it. Jesus in the neighborhood. Big boys.

0: Hawaii's Throwback Station, 93.9 HD2. 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Jesus. Sexy pic sent to the wrong group chat. Talk to me, my brother.
1: Oh, man, this poor girl. She's like this, she's a trainer, and she accidentally sent a sexy pic to a group chat for her clients.
2: So I'm a personal trainer, and I think it's time I need to share with you one of the most embarrassing moments of my entire career. And that was when I sent my clients, a husband and wife, that I had just recently started training, hot girl pic that I meant to send to my boyfriend at the time. And to make matters worse, it was in a group chat, and I couldn't unsend it. So I proceeded to send them numerous texts so that the picture would be like way above, called them like a million times, but it was like 11 o'clock at night. So of course nobody answers, but thank God the wife woke up before the husband did and was able to delete the picture so he didn't see it, because truly I was like, they're going to fire me. They are going to think that I'm trying to be a third in their marriage. And it really was just a terrible, terrible mistake. Top 5 most embarrassing moments of my life.
0: Lord have mercy. You ever sent a text to the wrong person?
1: Yeah, I actually had something similar like that. I'm not a trainer or nothing, but I did send a picture of you know, I sent a picture to someone.
0: Okay. Private part?
1: No. No. Come I was covered. On. But it was you know what I mean? But it was like, No. It was just, you know.
0: It was like a sexy pic.
1: Yes. It was like look who's waking up type of thing. It's like, whoa. Liar. Anyway, so I sent it to a girl, and then I thought I was going to send it to the girl I was talking to at the time.
0: Oh.
1: But I sent it to one of my friend's sister, who I know, because they have the same name, and I'm the dummy that just saves the name. That's the names. I don't put, you know.
0: Oh my god.
1: Plus one or whatever it is, or plus two or whatever. I don't know how. I don't code them. I just name them the way it is. So I sent it to her right away, Crystal, and then sent it to Crystal, and it went to the wrong Crystal, and then she woke up, and she was like, and then they called me. He's like, bro, what are you doing? That's my sister. I said, no, that wasn't for her. It was for another Crystal.
0: And then you're like, well, what's up with it, though? What's up with you? What's up with it, though? So just sister,
1: though. No, man.
0: Just sister, though.
1: Man, that was very uncomfortable, dude, because, you know,
3: dude,
1: it was awkward. I don't think I've ever been cool around them ever since. Like,
0: oh, yeah.
1: It's so weird. All the parents got involved.
0: We want to hear from you as well. Well, man, what text did you send to the wrong person? Have you ever sent a text to the wrong person?
1: Oh, yes, boy.
0: Hit us up. Big Boy's Big Neighborhood. Boy.
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1: Big Boy's
2: Big
1: Neighborhood.
2: Boy.
1: All righty now. Jesus was speaking about how there was a trainer, and she sent out a sexy picture in a group text. So we're asking you, what text did you send to the wrong person? We're going to bring E into the neighborhood and see what's going down with E up in here. All righty now. E, hello.
3: Hello.
1: Hello there, E. E, what city are you calling from?
3: I'm calling from the city of Paris, man.
1: All right, now the city of Paris, California. What text did you send to the wrong person?
3: My girl, she kind of like, she one of them people, she want to stay on the phone with me until I go to sleep just to make sure I ain't doing nothing type of deal. But,
1: oh, I thought it was just because she loved you, but go ahead.
0: Probation officer, huh?
3: Yeah. I was kind of like messaging her and this other chick back and forth. And I don't know if you know, but like when the last person you message, it pops up at the top. So, me thinking that the side chick was the last person I messaged her and told her I'm on my way, or I was outside. I think it was I'm on my way. But the last message I sent my girl was, babe, I'm going to bed, blah, blah, blah, because otherwise she's going to keep blowing my phone up,
1: right,
3: trying to see where I'm at, what I'm doing.
1: Mm-hmm.
3: So, I told her I was going to bed. She texts me back, all right, babe, I'll talk to you tomorrow, blah, blah, blah. I text the other chick, or thought I text the other chick, and I told her, hey, babe, I'm on my way. She immediately called me, like, you're on your way, where? Thought she was going to sleep, and I'm like, I was supposed to send that to my mom. She's like, I told her something stupid, but it was like 11, 12 o'clock at night. So she's like, your mama's asleep right
2: wild.
3: Now. I'm sorry. I didn't mean to use that word, but she's like, bro, your mama's asleep right now. Like, what do you mean, your mama? I don't know how. I don't even know if I got out of it. It was some months back.
1: Right.
3: I mean, we're still together. She's still there, so.
1: Right.
2: That's crazy.
1: But, hey, man, and you're going to call us up?
2: Right. Yeah.
1: Like, bro, like.
2: That's no oddity.
3: She is Spanish, so she don't even listen to y'all. I ain't even worried about it.
1: Okay.
2: What do you mean?
1: Hey, man. That's hey, hilarious. Dude, hold on.
0: That's hilarious.
1: Let them think that.
2: Yeah. I'm like, what do you mean? Sure.
1: Let them have it.
2: My 14-year-old cousin just told me she listens to us.
1: Yeah, man. Please.
0: I heard you on the radio.
1: Yeah.
0: Like, oh,
1: let him have it, and then when he get home. And
0: right.
2: He heard
1: she
2: it right
1: beat
2: now.
1: His ass, then. Let me ask you this.
3: She's right now, so I ain't got nothing to worry about.
1: You got something to worry about.
0: Yeah.
1: Does your girl speak English?
3: Oh, definitely.
1: Okay, well, you definitely got something to worry about.
2: Facts.
1: Yeah, it is. Yeah. All righty now. Hit us up. What text did you send to the wrong person? Big Boy's Neighborhood.

0: Hawaii's Throwback Station, 93.9 HD2. Big Boy's Neighborhood. What text did you send to someone? You sent the wrong text to someone. Let's bring Cassandra into the neighborhood to see what's going down with Cassandra up in here. Cassandra, hello.
1: Hello.
0: Hello there, Cassandra. All yes. Right, now, what text did you send to the wrong person, Cassandra?
1: I sent a wrong text to my mom.
0: Oh, no.
2: Oh, boy.
0: What? Keep it clean. Yeah. I don't know what it was, but whatever it is. What happened?
1: So it was like a couple years ago when I first was dating my husband. And he was like, okay, send me a picture, you know? So I was like, okay. And I said, instead of sending him a booty pic, I sent it to my mom.
0: Oh.
1: And
0: oh,
1: yeah.
0: No.
1: So my mom opened it. She's like, what is this? She's like, who are you sending these booty pics to? And I was like, oh, no. I was like, and she didn't know I had a boyfriend at that time. So she was like, who are you sending these pictures to? I was like, oh, I'm sorry. It was supposed to be for my boyfriend. And then she goes, oh, no. So she just had a long conversation with me once I got home from school.
0: Oh, my God, from school. How young were you at that time, Cassandra? How young were you?
1: I was like 16.
0: Oh, no. Amen. It would tear me apart if my daughter did that. Oh,
1: yes.
0: But you're married to the guy now, right?
1: Yes, we are.
0: See?
1: We are
3: okay.
1: 10 years together.
0: Hey, man, he was like, man, that's one butt that I got to do.
2: Yeah. I hope it wasn't a force. You guys need to get married now. That's you're married.
3: Yeah, for real.
2: Se van a casar. You're married.
1: You're married.
0: Oh, my God. Yeah, that's got to be embarrassing.
3: Yeah. Did she give you the silent treatment?
0: No, she said she talked the hell out of her.
4: Yeah,
3: just yapped away.
4: We're going to church.
0: Man, yes, are throwing holy water on you.
4: Right.
0: All righty, now, what text did you send to the wrong person? All righty, hit us up. Big Boy's Neighborhood.
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0: 93.9 Jams. Big Boy's Big Neighborhood. Boy. All righty now. What text did you send to the wrong person?
1: Yep.
0: Bring Camille into the neighborhood and see what's going down with Camille. Camille, hello.
2: Hello.
0: Hello there, Camille. Camille, what text did you send to the wrong person?
2: So it was a group chat. So me and my girls had our group chat, and what you can do on ChatGPT is you can submit a picture, and we was like, hey, show us what our future husband will look like. So ChatGPT generates a picture with you and a man, and you know, however you describe him to be. So me and my girls are sending ours. But I accidentally sent it to my work group chat. I'm the supervisor, and I have about 9 staff. Now, the bad part about that is I'm dating my coworker's son, and I've been dating him for a few years, so the office knows and everyone knows. So I accidentally send that AI-generated picture to my work group chat, which everyone is in. And so when he saw the picture, my coworker, whose son I'm dating, he flipped out. And the whole office was looking at me and they were texting back because I sent the wrong picture. So it looked like me and another man taking a picture, all hugged up, to the wrong group chat.
0: Oh, my God. Oh, my God. How many people are in this work group chat?
2: 8 of them, and we're all in the same office. We've all been knowing each other for like 5 years plus, so it was bad.
0: And so the picture that was generated through AI, it's a picture where it looked like you and him, your AI generated.
2: Yeah, it looks like I'm just with a totally different man.
0: What's your next text? Like, for one, I would even feel crazy if my wife did participated in that.
3: Yeah.
0: Let alone just shooting it out. So what do you say to the group after that?
2: I just kept it honest. I was like, you know what, y'all? That was wrong group chat. I thought I was sending it to my girl's chat. I explained it. I said we were just messing around with ChatGPT, seeing how they would generate our future husbands and what they would look like. So, eventually, they all kind of did it, you know, but they just used different stuff. But in that moment, it was not cool. Like I say, I'm dating his son, and he's looking like, okay, so right. This is what we doing.
0: Hey, dude, I know it. Yeah. Even if my dad was like, for one, I never had a conversation with my dad. But if my dad was like, yeah, I'd be like, Dad, what? Yeah. I would definitely call him.
4: Say something for me.
0: Yeah. Say something. You don't like me. All right, now hit us up. What text did you send to the wrong person? Big Boy's Neighborhood.

0: Hello.
1: Hello, may I speak to
0: Speaking.
1: How you doing? Is Luther Lufay the Gray Maxima?
0: With the Gray Maxima?
1: I was calling about the note that was left on the car.
0: Oh, my husband must have left the note on the
1: car. Oh, okay, so it's your husband.
0: Yeah, and he's here.
1: Just with the fender and the paint, it's $3,216.
0: Okay, what's your name?
1: My name is Luther, L-U-T-H-E-R, Lufay. Do you know what he was doing over there in that dirty district?
0: No, I don't.
1: Got to keep an eye on him. There's a lot of bars over there.
0: I can't keep no eye on nobody. I'm sorry.
1: He probably got a little younger lady over there.
0: I don't know what he got over there. If he is, that's his business. Can I put you on hold and see, can I get him and he can talk to you?
1: Oh, yeah. Please, ma'am. Please, hold ma'am. That'd make the phone tap way better. Thank you.
2: Hello.
1: It's Luther Lufay. I was calling about the Maxima, the note that you left on my car.
2: Somebody could have put my name down.
1: Is there a way that I could just meet you over there and I can just give you the forms so you can handle it with my insurance company so that way...
2: I don't need the form. We need to get some kind of closure on this. Get the FBI, the police.
1: Okay, I have the note here. It has your wife's name on it. It has your phone number. It has your apologetic note that you wrote to me. Hey, you know, I'm sorry. I tried to wait around for the police.
2: Hey.
1: Yes.
2: Wait, oh, stop. Just get the police and bring the police by.
1: Sir, I'm going to have the police, SWAT, FBI, CIA, DNA, all righty?
2: Get them all.
1: Will you be at your house in like 40 minutes?
2: I'll be at my house and you bring the police by.
1: Okay, that's what I would do. It's obvious I'm going to miss eating right now and I have to eat or else I get lightheaded. So could you guys please just have me like a bacon sandwich or something
0: no,
1: over there?
0: No sandwich for nobody.
1: Just meet me there and have something in the microwave for me, man. Them little chimichanga burritos is good. I'm not too picky. I just got to make sure that I eat. Okay, and I will
2: no
1: see
2: sandwich.
1: You.
2: If you're hungry, you better eat like I would do if I was hungry.
1: All right, well, pick me up something on the way over there.
2: I'm not picking you up.
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0: 93.9 Jams, Hawaii's throwback station. And do continue to hang with us in the neighborhood, man. R&B sensation. You know, it's hard to put black in a box.
1: Oh, yeah.
0: Yeah, man. It's hard to put black in a box, man. Yes. Hey, Jesus, like, black's in a box? Like, that's wrong.
2: Yeah, come on, guys.
0: You're like, this administration? No.
3: Start to protest.
0: We got recording artists. Recording artists.
2: That's right.
0: Black in the neighborhood. Y'all continue to hang out. Coming up next, Big Boys Neighborhood.
4: 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We regulate any stealing of his property. 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Earn your keep.
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1: Hawaii's Throwback Station, 93.9 HD2. Big Boy Big Neighborhood, boy. We're back up in here, ladies and gentlemen. Black in the neighborhood.
2: So talk to me just briefly about putting this album together.
1: Yep. It's about 15 tracks on it, if we look at the numbers. Yep.
2: How many songs do you record to pull 15?
3: Normally, it's hundreds.
2: Okay.
3: This time, it was not. I got into a work flow to where if I didn't feel like it was going on the album after the first verse or chorus, I was done. So I didn't finish that many songs for this project. It would have probably been at max, like 20-something, mm-hmm. 30 max.
2: Ooh.
3: 30 is maximum. But once I figured out where I was going with the project, it was very precise and we didn't have to over-record.
2: How precise are you with sequence, too?
3: Super. Yeah. I spend time, whether it's listening to it in a car, on the phone, in the studio. I have to run it back a few times and move things around until I figure out how I want the album to flow. And once I figure out the flow of the album, then we have to go in and make sure like everything transitions the way it should.
2: How do you pick features?
3: I pick features at the end.
2: Really?
3: I don't think about
2: who. So is there all that matters before AZ Shaikh and before Leon?
3: Yeah, every song was just me on my own at first. I don't go into albums thinking about like who I might want to do a song with. And I don't really make a song thinking like who I want to do a song with. It's mm-hmm. just I felt something for that song. And I was listening to this band, Krongbin. I was listening to this band, Kokoroko. And I also was thinking about the fact that I've been in L.A. for, at this point, 10 years.
2: Damn.
3: And I don't have a song that feels like I live out here. And I wanted to establish like a baseline or something that just felt regional. And once I got the first verse and the chorus, I left it. I listened to it for probably a few weeks. And once I started to think about it, I'm like, okay, now it needs somebody else other than me. And the first person that popped in my mind was AZ Track.
2: Damn.
3: And that was during the time that he was on Schoolboy Q's project. He was on Kendrick's project. He was, the pop out had happened, Super Bowl moment. And he was just like having a moment. And it just, I liked the way he rapped. I liked the clarity of his voice. I liked how you could tell where he was from. Mm-hmm. And I was just like, he'll smoke this verse. Like, I know he'll kill it. So I reached out to him on Instagram.
2: Damn.
3: I just spoke to him like I knew him, basically. I was like, I knew you was coming out, you know, on a pop-out at the second night or third night or whatever.
2: Did you go to pop-out?
3: No, I didn't go. I was out of town.
2: Okay.
3: But I was still so excited that I was just like, hey, like, you know, like, I'm messing with your music. I got something. You know, eventually I'll have something that I want you to be a part of. And once I got the song, sent it to him. He did it. He loved it. And I could tell, you know, when you're working with somebody when it's just transactional and when people really appreciate the moment. Because there's this app, Untitled, where you just upload all your songs and demos. And it tells you when folks are listening to your music. So aside from me listening to my own music or my management, I would just see that he would just keep going back to the song, listening to it. And I'd be like, oh, yeah, he really, he loves
2: it. Damn, there's a software for that?
3: Yeah.
2: Did he know?
3: Yeah, he know.
2: Oh, okay.
3: Yeah, no, he know. But it'll tell you when somebody's listening. And I would just see him checking in, just listening to the song. I'm like, I could tell he really appreciates the song, the moment. And he did like a live once, and folks were asking him about what he got coming. And he was like, I'm real excited for this one thing, but I don't know if I could say it. And I just so happened to be in there that day. So I was like, you can tell him, bro. And he was like, yeah, we got this one that's coming. It's on the way.
2: And you say you were in there, like
3: in the live or in the studio? Chat. I had just clicked on there. Yeah,
2: damn.
3: Just clicked on the IG live.
2: My brother Black, we're going to stop you right there, man. Y'all continue to hang out with us in the neighborhood. We got more with Black in the neighborhood. Big

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1: Big Boy Neighborhood.
0: Yes, indeedy. I wrote graffiti on the back of the bus. No, we got our good friend, Black in the Neighborhood.
2: Okay, so I wanted to ask, first of all, the album name, Love is Gangster, is so dope. But the album cover, is that your daughter, the one that's in the album cover?
0: Yep. Is that Lil Mama here?
2: So dope.
0: Forget it, little celebrity over there.
2: Period. When you dropped a video announcing your tour, you did it with a bear. Mm-hmm. And you brought up something really interesting. You said they're going to think this is AI. I want to know what your thoughts are on AI. Like, because you're like very into like your own creative space. Yeah. And did you use AI at all creating this album?
3: No AI I use for creating an album. But I understand it's a tool. You know, mm-hmm. I feel like there are benefits to everything. But mm-hmm. there's also a downside to everything.
2: Right.
3: So, yeah, for this album process, no AI at all. And I feel like more specifically in the music making field, that's where it gets like tricky or slippery for me. Because things that you like rely on for convenience mm-hmm. can turn into things that are used as a crutch, can turn to things that are used to unemploy people. So it's just like it can continue to go a specific way without you knowing it's going
4: the
3: that
4: gateway,
3: way. Yeah. And so yeah, I feel like for everyday things, you know, it's cool to be like, how do I fix the lock on my
4: punch
3: door?
4: Punch this up.
2: Right.
4: Yeah,
2: you know,
3: tell me in a way
4: my doorbell's not working.
2: Right,
3: yeah,
2: right.
3: Let me know in a way that I can understand. Like, for those things, it's cool. But for creating, I think that it just depends on how
4: you never went to it for a lyric?
3: No.
4: Yeah.
2: Right. No, yeah, I get that. Yeah, right. What about the bear? How did you feel? What was the meaning behind that? Because that looked really scary.
3: Yeah, so first album, I did a shoot with the bear. And mm-hmm. on that first cover, the black and white, me and a bear.
2: Right.
3: That was... I mean, a bear has always been a moniker. Mm. It kind of grew into a nickname that my partner and her family, like, they all call me Bear.
4: Yeah, and a song, Bear,
3: yeah,
4: as well.
3: Song Bear on
4: yeah, man, that's when I was just quoting.
3: Yes, sir. So Bear was just always a part of my identity, artistry, moniker, logo. It was always there. So for this tour, we wanted to just kind of call back to 10 years to say we've been doing it for 10 years. We went to go see a bear somewhere in Oregon.
2: Crazy.
3: And
2: you're so close to it.
3: Yeah, it's just one of the moments where you realize there's nothing I can do. Like, if this goes left, nobody, nobody can help me.
4: But you don't want to put yourself in those positions either. You know what I'm saying?
3: For the moment, it was just like, let's just do it. Like, it was the same as the first time that I did it, too, to where it's just like, you kind of have to submit to the process.
4: Yeah.
3: And not everybody should be just
4: running up on
3: bears.
4: No, not at all.
3: But for me, it's just like, I'm comfortable.
4: But you're not going to have no bears at the concert, right?
3: No.
4: Okay. Because I definitely want to go see you, but I don't want no wild bears jumping out at me, man.
3: No. But I have a certain thing with them to where it just felt right.
2: And
3: I felt safe. And there was like a moment when I first got there, too, where they like first let it out.
2: Mm-hmm.
3: And everybody's standing there with like the food and like trying to signal it to come over to them. And he just ignores them and runs straight over to me and stands in front of me. And I'm just like, okay.
4: Yeah, that's when I was... myself.
3: I was like, I think we're gonna be all
4: right. Yeah,
2: right.
4: Definitely. They would have had wardrobe would have bring me another pair of pants, bro.
2: So dope.
4: See a bear running. Like, yeah, he was trying to get in. The bear ran, so I knew it was okay. I'm like, man, you crazy.
3: Yeah, man. It was fun.
4: But then,
3: we were just calling back to the just 10 years of doing the music right now.
0: Black, definitely want to thank you for hanging out with us in the neighborhood. For all those out there, if you missed any of this interview, you want to see it in its entirety, it's right there at Big Boy TV, our YouTube channel. And as you're watching, hit that subscribe button. Once again, Black, thank you for coming into the neighborhood. Big Boy's Big Neighborhood.
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0: 93.9 Jams, HD2 Hawaii's throwback station. Imagine my surprise when I'm scrolling through TikTok and a lot of users are saying they had no idea that we even had a soccer team in the World Cup right now. Tasha Tui's on the air. Thanks so much for tapping in with us. I'm seeing a lot of people, like Europeans or just people from different countries that are coming over here to experience the World Cup. And they're just amazed by the food. But then I'm also seeing people in America that are like, I thought we were just hosting. I didn't think we were actually playing in it. Yes. Yes, we are. I also learned about all these other teams. The Democratic Republic of Congo. Did you see their outfits? Icy. All right, send to the guy. Fuji's up next. We'll get into J. Cole after that. It's Ashley 2E.
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Hawaii Slow Back Station, 93.9 Jams HD2. Also, you still got shots to win that $2,500 to go anywhere in the country. You might want to take that and go to New York on Thursday for the parade. I'll tell you how to win in 6 minutes. I got Chris up next.

0: Hawaii's Throwback Station, 93.9 Jams HD2. Don't forget, you still have a shot to go anywhere in the country with this $2,500 you can win, part of this USA Cash giveaway, celebrating 250 years of us as a country. And given that, you deserve to go and explore. Again, you could use it to go to New York for their parade on Thursday. But then again, after they celebrated the win, I don't know how insane that's about to be. But make sure to tune in 11 a.m. That's your next keyword. Yes, 11. I'm going to drop that next keyword to win that $2,500. So stay tuned. I'll drop that top of the hour. Stay tuned. I got Blue Cantrell, Black Streets up next.
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1: Mo Money Mo Cash. 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

0: 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Thanks so much for tapping in with us. And yes, clearly the celebrations over the weekend of New York winning their first NBA championship since the 70s? Is that it? 53 years? Is that it? Is that correct? I don't know. Somebody fact checked me on that. But everyone who has been part of that organization, even fans like Spike Lee, Ben Stiller, all of that, Timothy Chalamet, I'm not going to say that. He looked like an elementary school kid. I'll just say that. They had him in the locker room while they were doing the champagne showers. And he's like, my eyes burn. I never did this before. Since you got Akon and Snoop Dogg on the way.
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1: 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Their championship shirt. 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
1: Some people, you don't even need to take a road trip for the 4th of July. 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

0: A YS Lowback Station 93.9 Jams HD2. We're talking about this cash, is 250K USA giveaway. It's to celebrate the 250 years of us being a country. So, exactly what is going on the grill for your 4th of July?
1: Oh, yeah, definitely do something for 4th.
0: Okay.
1: The grill for sure. It's either going to be steak, barbecue, or seafood.
0: Okay, for me, I might be the only person. I do not like when people grill steaks in a barbecue. Maybe I just haven't had a good one. Like, ribs is cool. You know, chicken, my family, you know, they do salmon, again, seafood, and pretty much hot dog hamburgers. Like, it's all, you know, kind of the same stuff. Ribs is the most, but steak, every time someone makes me a steak on the grill, I don't like it. I don't know what it is. I need that, like, very chef prepared steak. I can't do it on the grill. All right. Santana got TLC. Rihanna's up next.
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7: The U.S. meets Australia Friday. Meanwhile, Lionel Messi and Argentina will start their repeat quest tonight against Algeria.
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So my summer getaway that I would use $2,500 for, I already planned. It's my family reunion, but my husband planned a road trip. He wants to get all outdoorsy. We're driving from basically the entire coast, the Pacific coast, California to Washington. Every single state park and waterfall, he's going to want to stop there to see that big

0: 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Don't forget, he is also one of our main performers at our iHeartRadio Music Festival. Snoop Dogg, he's going to be there, as well as Cardi B, and so many different artists from different genres, like Zara Larsson, like Benson Boone, like BTS. Okay, and guess what? Friday already sold out. The single day Friday tickets, they sold out. So yeah, you're going to have to get out of the boat day or the Saturdays. Well, I guess just Saturday, because Friday sold out. So yeah, you need to hurry up and get up on that, because everyone's trying to get in there. All right, so Twitter got Usher straight ahead. Ghost Town DJs is on the way.
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0: A wise low back station, 93.9 Jams HD2. Don't forget, 2 o'clock, that's your next shot. It's coming up next. 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
1: Well, Las Vegas has wonderful shows up and down the strip.
0: I mean, yeah, they do. Jeezy got a residency there right now. Mary J, you know, you'll never be without some type of entertainment there. So 2 o'clock, your next shot to win that $2,500. 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